that mama, she got it sticking in the cameraman. And we could have some. And he's up there. What's that? Hawaiian noises. He's banging on the bongos like a chimpanzee. Oh, that ain't working.

0: suspicious activity and call 911 for immediate response.
1: I should be fine, but it's all too much. I